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Carbon monoxide alarm, 7442. 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Carbon monoxide alarm, 7442. Quincy Hall Court, Cross Street, Ridge Road.

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422, engine 426, medic 422, engine 405, medic 405, on channel 4 Charlie, box 42662, crash with injury, Interstate 95 northbound branch to South Van Dorn, cross street, Interstate 95 northbound, truck 422, engine 426, medic 422, engine 405, medic 405, on channel 4 Charlie, box 42662, crash with injury, Interstate 95 northbound ramp to South Van Dorn, cross street, Interstate 95 northbound.

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1: 26.
0: Southbound at this dispatch location, I'm on South Northbound, the southbound door. Do you have any additional information? We're going to go down northbound and go up to the Eisenhower connector. Turn around.
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0: 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We found the accident. It's going to be on the ramp from the inner loop to South Van Dorn.
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1: 10 margin 426. 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They may be on the island. 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

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Circle Towers, Cross Street, Route 29. 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

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Ogengit Way, Cross Street, Hidden Canyon Road. 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Ogengit Way, Cross Street, Hidden Canyon Road.

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On channel 4 Bravo, Box 42121, EMF Level 1, 4011. Quiet Creek Drive, Cross Street, Meadowfield Drive. Engine 440, Medic 421. On channel 4 Bravo, Box 42121, EMF Level 1, 4011. Quiet Creek Drive, Cross Street, Meadowfield Drive.

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Spring Village Drive, Oak Hill Village, 115. Engine 422, Medic 422. On channel 4 Bravo, Box 42207, EMS Level 1, 7452. Spring Village Drive, Oak Hill Building, 115.

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1: Richmond's at 433.
0: Rescue's at 433, we're going to start our recon on the corner of West Drive at the bend, utilize that hydrant there. Once the recon zone is clear, do a forward left.
1: Rescue's at 433, cops will pick up the hydrant.

0: Tag 443 from Summation 403. I'm on the scene. We're going to start a recon at the corner of West Drive. It's going to be three storage guard departments. Yeah, investigating.
1: Tag 443 copies. Fairfax, Tag 443 is all seen out of the command.
2: Yeah, 2103.

0: command from Summage in 403.
1: Good.
0: Recon complete. All meter readings are within normal limits. Zero on the OEL. There's going to be three-story residential garden apartments with a basement storage area. We'll go ahead and label it basement 123. We're investigating apartment 301. Natural gas smell with tower 403.
1: I copy the recon zone is clear. All companies can take the appropriate gas leak positioning. Go to basement 1, 2, and 3. Basement 1, 2, and 3 as the floor designation. And we're going to hold the investigation with company 3 units for now. Making this one up at your rig.

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0: There's no odor in the common hallway. Inform clear one, no odor. All meter readings were the normal limits. Zero on the LEL. I'll be investigating a little bit further. I'll give you some recommendations.
1: On a copy, got normal conditions in the reporting apartment and the common stairwell.

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0: All gas lines have been checked. Meterings are normal, no odor. All is good intent. All units going service is ready. 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

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EMS level 3, 6620. 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EMS level 3, 6620. 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

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Until 4 Bravo, box 42123, crash with injury, Cross Street, West Ox Road, Ligado Road. 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On channel 4 Bravo, box 42123, crash with injury, Cross Street, West Ox Road, Ligado Road.

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Engine 414, Medic 414. On channel 4 Bravo, Box 41400, EMS Level 1, 9640, Burke Lake Road, Burke Healthcare NH 209A, Cross Street, Burning Branch Road.

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Engine 422, Medic 422, on channel 4 Bravo, box 42200, EMS level 1, 6868, Springfield Boulevard, Motel 6, Cross Street, Springfield Boulevard.

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Engine 413, Medic 413 Echo. On channel 4 Bravo, box 41317, EMS level 1, 7318. Pine Castle Road, Cross Street, Vale Drive.

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0: That lot's rigged. We got number of communication inside the building, so.
1: Copy right at the gate. Just tighten it up in there.
0: I'm checking the panel, you know. You have asked for a pair. I may direct you to the location of the reported incident.
1: Copy. Stand by.
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On channel 4 Bravo, box 43800, EMS level 1, 5834. Stone Ridge Drive, Cross Street, Locust Branch Court. Engine 438, Medic 417. On channel 4 Bravo, box 43800, EMS level 1, 5834. Stone Ridge Drive, Cross Street, Locust Branch Court.

0: Να φόβο, να φόβο, να φόβο, να φόβο. It appears it's the same nuisance along from earlier. You can go with service.
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0: 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So if you're unable to reset it at the alarm feature, I think it's something else.
1: I'm direct. What we'll do is, apparently there's another panel in the parking garage. We're going to check that, and then after that, we'll let the investigator know.
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1: It's 435. I believe it might be a technical issue because the fifth alarm pull station, it doesn't have a reset button. It just has

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1: ALS 403, go ahead.
0: Yeah, please advise police and the other units with us that we are going to Fair Oaks.
1: Okay. 10-4, copy, transporting to Fair Oaks Hospital.

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1: Go ahead.
0: Hold your position there. We're going to talk for the recap. We're still waiting on the key.

0: 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We're going up to the, you said the third floor?
1: No, family, where are you? Are you going to hold your position? I'm going to stop for a reset. I want you to receive the key at the panel of the route.

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1: Did you report that it's just a button there? It's not like a currency?
0: Repeat the traffic.
1: It's a button and not a currency, correct?
0: Correct.
1: All right, you can come down.
0: Okay.

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1: Yes, Ross here. We're actually there are two poles that are down on the Hillhurst with their transformers. So we need the power company to respond.
0: 10-4, do you
1: have? I am as well.
0: 10-4, do you have any pole numbers?
1: Negative, can't approach. High tension power lines are pretty low, and the poles are on the ground. It's right on Hillhurst, intersection of Hillhurst and Leesburg.
0: Negative 426, I'm assuming you mean Leesville and Hillhurst, correct?
1: That's correct. Leesville and Hillhurst.
0: 426.
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On channel 4 Bravo, box 41909, EMS level 3, 9155, Richmond Highway, Shelter, South County, Cross Street, Back Road.

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0: Engine 4 from Fairfax. 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Have you tried talking to the original caller to see if they have any information for maintenance?
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West Park Drive, Kaiser Permanente, 37, Cross Street, Jones Branch Drive.

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Ambulance 410, engine 426, box 42603, EMS level 3, 6423, 8th Street, Cross Street, Gilron Avenue.

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Engine 428, Medic 410. 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

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EMS level 3, 6218. North Kings Highway, Pendant Plaza, Cross Street, Hogue Street.

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Hotel 4 Bravo, Box 43011, EMS Level 2, 101. Cedar Lane Southwest, Cedar Lane School, Cross Street, Detail Street. Engine 430, Ambulance 413. On Channel 4 Bravo, Box 43011, EMS Level 2, 101. Cedar Lane Southwest, Cedar Lane School, Cross Street, Detail Street.

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Overdose, 6218. North Kings Highway, Pendaw Plaza, Cross Street, Hogue Street.

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King's Arm Drive, Cross Street, William and Mary Drive. Engine 409, ambulance 409. On channel 4 Bravo, box 40903, EMS level 2, 8242. King's Arm Drive, Cross Street, William and Mary Drive.

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On channel 4 Bravo, Mox 415-23, EMS level 1, 15208. Bannon Hill Court, Cross Street, Cub Run Road.

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0: 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That's the way to get in. The gate you're at is not going to open for you.

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Carbon monoxide alarm. 5908. 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

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EMS level 1, 11978 Artery Drive, Cross Street, Glen Alden Road.

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On channel 4 Bravo, box 42403, EMS level 3, 7902, Central Park Circle, Cross Street, Central Park Drive. Engine 402, truck 429. 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Engine 402, truck 429. 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

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Columbia Pike, Evergreen House 208, Cross Street, Gallows Road. 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On Channel 4 Bravo, Box 40800, EMS Level 1, 6925. Columbia Pike, Evergreen House 208, Cross Street, Gallows Road.

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On channel 4 Bravo, box 41414. Investigation. Cross Street. Fairfax County Parkway northbound at Burke Lake Road. Engine 432. On channel 4 Bravo, box 41414. Investigation. Cross Street. Fairfax County Parkway northbound at Burke Lake Road.

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Fairfax County Fire Rescue Department, Station 130, 0700.

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0: We're on scene. Head lights are all flashing all four directions, just as the CAD said, but the box has got an odor, but there's nothing we're going to be able to do with it. You got VDOT en route?
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On channel 4 Bravo, box 43012, EMS level 3, 9335. Route 29, Trillium Apartments 208, Cross Street, Route 29.

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2: Bravo, Box, 44404, EMS Level 2, 7902 Tysons 1 Place, Vita Apartments, 23 Cross Street, West Park Drive. Engine 444, Ambulance 444, on Channel 4 Bravo, Box, 44404, EMS Level 2, 7902, Tysons 1 Place, Vita Apartments, 23 Cross Street, West Park Drive.

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Engine 427, Engine 414, Rescue 405, Tower 408, Ambulance 427, Battalion 408, on channel 4 Delta, Box 42702, inside gas leak, 5316, Weymouth Drive, Cross Street, Strand Court.

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0: 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We're going to have our own water at the hydrant at 5313 Waymont Court. 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

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Gallows Road. 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

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On channel 4 Charlie, box 41868, crash with injury, interstate 495 southbound pre Little River Turnpike, cross street, route 650 eastbound ramp to interstate 495 southbound. Rescue 404, engine 430, medic 418, engine 408, ambulance 408. On channel 4 Charlie, box 41868. Crash with injury. Interstate 495 southbound pre Little River Turnpike, cross street, route 650 eastbound ramp to interstate 495 southbound.

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0: Truck 430 is on scene. Good location. One vehicle into the barrier. 495 southbound on the ramp toward Little River.
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truck 438, engine 417, ambulance 438, engine 415, medic 415. On channel 4 Tully, box 41765, crash with injury, Sally Road northbound over Interstate 66, off street, route 28 ramp to Interstate 66 eastbound. Truck 438, engine 417, ambulance 438, engine 415, medic 415. On channel 4 Tully, box 41765, crash with injury, Sally Road northbound over Interstate 66, cross street, route 28 ramp to Interstate 66 eastbound.

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Engine 430, Medic 430. On channel 4 Bravo, box 43001, EMS level 1, 2921. District Avenue, Cross Street, Strawberry Lane. 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

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Joseph Sewitt Drive, 106. 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
0: All right, we travel up northbound 28 all the way up to Westfield. We're proceeding up to Walney. Got nothing found thus far. Do you have any further information?
1: Neither.
3: Engine 417 from DFR 401. And the accident on the off ramp from 66 westbound to 28 northbound.
0: Okay, copy. 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We're going to be out of position.
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0: Hey, we're southbound 28. We got added to a call at Constitution Court. Your first due. See, you're northbound. Are you able to take it?
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Paramedic Engine 508, Medic 522. 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

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On channel 4 Bravo, Mox 41929, EMS level 2, 8475. 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Engine 409, ambulance 420. On channel 4 Bravo, Mox 41929, EMS level 2, 8475. 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

0: 438, engine 438, ambulance 431, on channel 4 Charlie, box 41560, crash with injury, route 28 southbound ramp to air and space, cross street, route 28 southbound through a ramp. Truck 436, engine 415, ambulance 438, engine 438, ambulance 431, on channel 4 Charlie, box 41560, crash with injury, route 28 southbound ramp to air and space, cross street, route 28 southbound through ramp.
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The Air Falls Church, 120A, Cross Street, Orland Street.

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2: On channel 4 Bravo, box 41100, EMS level 3, 6800, Richmond Highway, Giant Cross Street, Beaconsfield Airport Highway. Ambulance 411, truck 411, on channel 4 Bravo, box 41100, EMS level 3, 6800, Richmond Highway, Giant Cross Street, Beaconsfield Airport Highway.
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0: Guys, first in transport unit, send the eastbound ramp.
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2: 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We're going to have you guys keep going in. You guys can stand by when you arrive. I'll just get eyes on patient and I'll let you know.
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2: 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Green Heron Way, Cross Street, Deer Crossing.

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Windcharm Street, Cross Street. 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

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Torrance Street, Cross Street, Cherry Oak Court.

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2: On Channel 4, Charlie, Box 44454, crash, medic required, Interstate 66 eastbound under Haycock Road, cross street, Route 267 road eastbound ramp to Interstate 66 eastbound. Rescue 402, engine 444, medic 401, EMS 401, engine 106, ambulance 106. On Channel 4, Charlie, Box 44454, crash, medic required, Interstate 66 eastbound under Haycock Road, cross street, Route 267 road eastbound ramp to Interstate 66 eastbound.
3: It was 428 for Fairfax.
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0: Ninja 106. We're getting off at Route 7 eastbound. Looks like there's a state trooper on 267, merging on 266 with the flare south. Couldn't tell if that was the location or not.
1: 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Engine 405, Medic 426, on Channel 4 Bravo, Box 40507, EMS Level 1, 6311, Thomas Drive, Cross Street, Beatford Street.
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0: call 2324 Windcharm Street. Was that alarm clear?
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Engine 421, Engine 431, Tower 440, Battalion 407. On channel 4 Delta, Box 42108, still alarm, 11927, St. Helena Drive, Cross Street, Cobb Hill Lane.

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On Channel 4 Hotel, Box 42324, Inside Gas Leak, 4306 Duncan Drive, Cross Street, The Midway. Engine 408, Engine 430, Rescue 404, Tower 408, Ambulance 423, Battalion 404. On Channel 4 Hotel, Box 42324, Inside Gas Leak, 4306, Duncan Drive, Cross Street, The Midway. 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
1: 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Engine 408, repeat that. 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

0: 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Ready for expander and Nottingham. There's a hydrant at the end of the cul-de-sac there, Nottingham Street.
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0: 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Nothing evident from side Alpha or Bravo. 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
1: 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Basement's clear. Engine 431 is in. Investigating with the homeowner.
2: 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Got engine 31 interior investigating.
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1: 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No readings, no orders to the front door. I'll get back to you after a quick look.
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5: 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Also be labeling the structure, basement 1 and 2.
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6: Go ahead.
1: Homeowner stating they smelled electrical smell. Bravo Quadrant, floor number 1. They had a previous fire in the outlet about a year ago. No heat signatures. We're checking it out. We're going to check basement underneath of it, too.
2: Okay, I copy. You'll be in the basement, first floor, Bravo Quadrant, investigating.
1: Visible on the Bravo side. The engine will have to let you know if it has the access basement on the Charlie side. Well, in fact, I may be able to do it now since I'm making the basement. I do not see an exterior entrance from the basement.
4: Okay, thanks.
1: 10-4, 2-106. I can confirm 3 in the rear. And there's 4 on the Bravo side. There is no basement access. Next year.
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1: 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We're in the basement now. This odor was originally smelled on Sunday. We have no odors and no readings at this time in the utility room.
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Ambulance 410, engine 208. 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North Chambliss Street, Lincolnia Senior Center, Cross Street, Lincolnia Road.

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Clifton Street, Cross Street, Braddock Road. Engine 426, Medic 408. On channel 4 Bravo, Box 42600, EMS level 1, 5260. Clifton Street, Cross Street, Braddock Road.

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North Tambla Street, Lincolnia Senior Center, Cross Street, Lincolnia Road.

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Colt Neck Road, Hunter's Woods at Trail Edge, Cross Street, Venture-Ewer Lane. 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On channel 4 Bravo, box 40923, EMS level 2, 2620, Bint Brake Drive, 201, Cross Street, Arlington Drive. Truck 411, ambulance 409. On channel 4 Bravo, box 40923, EMS level 2, 2620, Windbreak Drive, 201, Cross Street, Arlington Drive.

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On channel 4 Bravo, box 43023, EMS level 3, 3299. 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

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On channel 4 Bravo, Box 40800, EMS level 1, 7060. Columbia Pike, Savita Annandale Dialysis, Cross Street, Columbia Pike. Engine 408, Medic 426. On channel 4 Bravo, Box 40800, EMS level 1, 7060. Columbia Pike, Savita Annandale Dialysis, Cross Street, Columbia Pike.

0: 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White Granite Drive, Cross Street, Chainbridge Road. 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On channel 4 Bravo, Box 43120, EMS Level 3, 3210, Navy Drive, Cross Street, Bennett Road. Matic 421, Engine 431. On channel 4 Bravo, Box 43120, EMS Level 3, 3210, Navy Drive, Cross Street, Bennett Road. Matic 417, Truck 438. 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Medic 417, Truck 438. On channel 4 Bravo, Box 43801, EMS Level 3, 14446 North Slope Street, Cross Street, Gordon Drive. Engine 405, Medic 405, EMS 202, ALS 402. 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Engine 405, Medic 405, EMS 202, ALS 402. 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

0: Battalion 403 is on the scene. Four-story open stairwell garden apartment. Does not appear to be evacuated. All command at my buggy. The entrance to the complex.
1: 10-4, command at your buggy in front of the complex. 1136.
2: Truck 436 is on the scene. Confirming Battalion 403 is on scene report. We'll be out with a crew of two at the truck. Just a note, the end cap's going to be three-story, two-over-one condos. We'll be going to 13055 Lower Tree, apartment 2, as soon as we meet up with the caller.
0: Command's okay, interrupted.
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0: Truck 436, cut.
1: I'm doing back there, just taking one of the calls. Not a trailer. Slight odor. Trying to identify where it's at. I get no readings on the meter, so we'll advise the investigation.
0: Copy. Do you need any additional resources to help you look?

0: truck 436. Do you have a unit number?
1: Two of two is the reported unit number on dispatch. Truck 436, go.
0: 202. Columbia Gas is already on the scene. They're already working on the issue. They're stating they have no need for fire department. This is building maintenance. Just making notification. And they dispatched Flintside Gas to respond. I believe we can hold this at 101.
1: Copy. The initial dispatch reported somebody not feeling well in that apartment. Are you with them?
0: I'll get back to you one moment.
1: Mission 404 is on scene. We're on Laurel Tree in front of 13051.

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2: Copy. 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Hold the truck 436. 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
0: Yeah, we notified our ECC. They're going to give me a call, but we're out of position. 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

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The Air Falls Church, 115A, Cross Street, Berlin Street.

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0: 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Engine 422, Medic 422. On channel 4 Bravo, box 42207, EMS level 1, 7452. Spring Village Drive, Oak Hill Building, 101. 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Tower Ford 24. 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

0: 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Engine 410, Medic 408. On channel 4 Bravo, box 42809, EMS level 1, 3245, Rio Drive, Barkov Tills Condo, 10-6. Truck 411, Medic 411. 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Truck 411, Medic 411. On channel 4 Bravo, box 41139, EMS level 1, 6622, Dorset Drive, Cross Street, The Parkway.
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4: Ambulance 442, engine 442. On channel 4 Bravo, box 44203, EMS level 3, 1435. Woodhurst Boulevard, cross street, Nahurst Boulevard. Ambulance 442, engine 442. On channel 4 Bravo, box 44203, EMS level 3. 1435, Woodhurst Boulevard, cross street, Nahurst Boulevard.
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1: 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Engine 421, Medic 415. On channel 4 Bravo, Box 4404, EMS Level 1, 4490. Market Commons Drive, Cross Street, Liberty Bridge Road.

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Shawnee Road, 101, Off Street, Cherokee Avenue. Rescue 408, Medic 208. On channel 4 Bravo, box 42600, EMS level 1, 5300. Shawnee Road, 101, Cross Street, Cherokee Avenue.

0: Engine 418, ambulance 410, on channel 4 Bravo, box 42800, EMS level 2, 6400, Arlington Boulevard, BB&T, Innova Women's Center, 50 Cross Street, Route 50 Service Road ramp to Route 50. Engine 418, ambulance 410, on channel 4 Bravo, box 42800, EMS level 2, 6400, Arlington Boulevard, BB&T, Innova Women's Center, 50 Cross Street, Route 50 Service Road ramp to Route 50.
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On channel 4 Bravo, box 41831, EMS level 3, 7112. Strathmore Street, Cross Street, Hewitt Street. Ambulance 408, engine 428. On channel 4 Bravo, box 41831, EMS level 3, 7112. Strathmore Street, Cross Street, Hewitt Street.

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On channel 4 Bravo, Box 41400, EMS Level 1, 9550, Burke Road, H Mart, Cross Street, Old Burke Lake Road. 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

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On channel 4 Bravo, box 4307, EMS level 3, 9207, Arlington Boulevard, Sunrise of Fairfax, Cross Street, Arlington Boulevard Service Road.

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3: Medic 430, on channel 4, Bravo, box 4307, EMS level 3, 9207 Arlington Boulevard, sunrise of Fairfax, Cross Street, Arlington Boulevard Service Road. 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
0: Fairfax from truck 422. Representative on scene says they're doing testing. He's trying to call it in now. All units are going in service.
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2: 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Cross Street, Beach Road.
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1: Yeah, but you see a PD, and we're going to need probably two police vehicles to control traffic in both directions. And it's going to be a good location for original dispatch address.
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0: 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On channel 4 Bravo, Box 40902, EMS Level 2, Cross Street, George Washington Memorial Parkway at Morningside Lane.
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0: 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Ambulance 428. 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
1: 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We'll go down Northbound Road.

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Arlington Boulevard, Walgreens, across street, East Trips Run Road.

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Ambulance 444, Engine 429. On channel 4 Bravo, Box 40206, EMS Level 3, 143, Maple Avenue East Whole Foods Market, Cross Street, Center Street.

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High in escort, T3, Cross Street, Kennedy Drive. 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On channel 4 Bravo, box 44403, ENS level 3. 1910, high in escort, T3, Cross Street, Kennedy Drive.

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Engine 436, Medic 415. On tail 4 Bravo, box 43624, EMS level 1, 3103 Allen Shepherd Street, Cross Street, Neil Armstrong Avenue. 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

Engine 430, rescue 408. On tail 4 Bravo, box 41302, outside gas leak, cross street, Gallows Road, Islewood Road. Engine 430, rescue 408. On tail 4 Bravo, box 41302, outside gas leak, cross street, Gallows Road, Islewood Road.

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1: Ten four battalion 44, your first two engines, engine 418, your second two is engine 106, responding to 6711 Farragut Avenue for an inside gas leak. Gas leak at the residence, odors present on multiple floors. Washington gas is direct, ETA 25 minutes to 30, 14 10.
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3: Battalion 44 from Nigger 418. We're going to start the recon zone on Arlington Boulevard Service Road in front of 6720.
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0: we're going to change the recon zone. It's going to be East Trips Road, intersection of Farragut Avenue. Engine 106 from engine 418. We're going forward lay at that hydrant at that intersection at 2929 Farragut Avenue.
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0: Very first, Battalion 404. I'm on scene at the recon zone. I'm going to Staff Command with a report from the recon on Engine 418.
1: Good 4. 413.

0: Battalion 4-4 from Mission 418.
1: Go ahead.
0: I have a two-story Cape Cod. We have nothing on our meters through the recon zone. We're going to be doing a 360 lap standby for the situation.
1: Command copies. Two-story Cape Cod, taking a lap. Anyone else who can see your arrival, just hold your position. 816 copy.

0: not complete. I have two in the front, three in the rear. We're going to label the floors, so basement 1, 2. We got walkout basement access on side Charlie, Bravo Quadrant. We have nothing on our meters. Homeowner is expressing that she is smelling natural gas in the basement. We're going to be investigating with a crew or two, requesting the transfer of command.
1: Okay, command, copy, leaving the basement 1 and 2 with reports. Over order in the basement. 400.
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1: Go ahead.
3: We have a strong gasoline smell, and it's possibly the lawnmower that is stored in the basement access on the Bravo Quadrant. I think that's the only source. We're just going to investigate further. Nothing on the floor gas, the furnace. Probably just do some natural ventilation in the basement.
1: Okay, I'm direct.

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0: 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You could just hold with Engine 418 and Truck 106. We're just investigating the smell. You can release the channel and have it bounce.
1: Okay, I'll copy. Just confirming Force 1 and 2 are all clear.
0: Yes, sir. Floors 1 and 2 clear. No odors, no readings. We just have an odor of gasoline in the basement. No readings in the basement.
1: Okay, command copies. Fairfax from command. He was investigating finally lawnmower in the basement level, possibly the source of the odor being gasoline. Beholding this engine 418 and truck 106 of ventilation. 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
2: 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On channel 4 Bravo, box 44101, EMS level 3, 8609, Cross Oaks Lane, Cross Street, Oak Chase Circle. 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On channel 4 Bravo, box 41890, EMS level 3, 2813, Annandale Road, Cross Street, Scipio Lane. 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On channel 4 Bravo, box 41890, EMS level 3, 2813, Annandale Road, Cross Street, Scipio Lane.

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On channel 4 Bravo, box 42505, EMS level 3, 2022. Lake Breezeway, Cross Street, Dockside Circle.

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1: First to engine is engine 415, second to engine 619. Respond to an inside gas leak at 14601 Lee Road in Chantilly, natural gas well in the basement.
0: Negative,
1: 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That's negative, MNF 108. Rescue engine 433 is facing Annandale Road and James Lee Street.
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0: 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We're also going to use a hydrant just inside. FDC is going to be the Alpha Bravo corner. Everything's clear, welcome.
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0: 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The criminal justice academy is long as the recon, that's clear. Copy.

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1: We're going to utilize the hydrant just inside the gate going into the parking lot of the Criminal Justice Academy.

0: 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We're on scene. Two-story compression structure, approximately 100 by 100. Does not appear to be evacuated. We're evaluating the recon zone now.
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0: 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Ambulance 409, Tower 424, Engine 409. On Channel 4 Bravo, Box 42406, EMS Level 3, 4306, Berkeley Court, Cross Street, Lake Park Drive.
1: Grass in the basement will be investigated. You can move up to air signs. 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

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Commercial fire alarm, 13893 Willard Road, U-Haul, cross street, Hazel Park Court.

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Lockheed Boulevard, Cross Street, Saul Road. Ambulance 411, engine 411. On channel 4 Bravo, box 41136, EMS level 3, 3516. Lockheed Boulevard, Cross Street, Saul Road.

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On channel 4 Bravo, box 42901. Commercial fire alarm, 7970. Maitland Street, Cross Street, Hornby Street. Ambulance 408, engine 408. On channel 4 Bravo, box 40803, EMS level 3, 6544. Salty Lane, Cross Street, Park Edge Lane. Ambulance 408, engine 408. On channel 4 Bravo, box 40803, EMS level 3, 6544. Salty Lane, Cross Street, Park Edge Lane. 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
1: Where'd you guys?
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1: 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Call's been started. Just no officers in route at this time. Correction, they just had two officers dispatched about 5 minutes out.
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1: 1627.
0: 55. Columbia Pike, Columbia.
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0: The business owner is going to be driving a black Chevy Suburban. We're going to be parked on the back of the business in front of the Truist Bank.
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0: 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One story clubhouse, nothing ever, all four sides. Gonna have a roll up door on the Bravo side. And label the 4 as 1. I'm in investigator mode.
1: Okay, copy. Label the 4 as 1, nothing evident. You do have a roll up on side Bravo and a handline strip to side Alpha.
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1: Ground's going to be up at times 3, no medical needs, they're on side, Charlie. Okay, copy. Building's been evacuated. 3 occupants on side, Charlie.

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6: 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Came in as alarm initially. The alarm company reported they have a small kitchen fire. Engine 421 is on scene.

0: Engine 421. Gonna be on scene. Two-story daycare. It's gonna be on a slab. There's nothing showing from all sides. We've made entry. We do have a slight haze in the building that we're going to need ventilation for. All the hot remnants from the kitchen fire, with three cardboard boxes outside in the yard. We can back this down to 1 and 1 and drop the channel.
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6: 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Engine 411, ambulance 411, on channel 4 Bravo, box 41192, overdose, 5916, Richmond Highway, Traveler's Motel, Cross Street, Old Richmond Highway.

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0: We checked the breaker boxes. One breaker has been tripped, labeled ECU zone 4. Engine 463 Bravo. And tower 424, we're trying to locate that unit.
1: Okay, copy.

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1: Go ahead.
0: You're 10 minutes into the incident.
1: Okay, copy, 10 minutes in. All you need is still an investigative mode.
0: Engine 463,
1: Bravo. 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We found one breaker in the panel trip, zone 4AC. 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We're going to leave the power secured. Okay, copy. One breaker's been tripped for the HVAC unit. Do you feel comfortable holding with you or yourself? I'm good with that, Chief. Fairfax from command.
0: Okay.
1: Unit's investigating. Finding a trip breaker to the HVAC unit. 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We're going to hold it with engine 465. 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

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Engine 424, Medic 424, on channel 4 Bravo, Box 42400, EMS level 2, 8629, Richmond Highway, 711, Cross Street, Richmond Highway Service Road. Engine 437, Medic 405, on channel 4 Bravo, Box 43712, EMS level 1, 5614, Broadmoor Street, Cross Street, Kingsbury Road. Engine 437, Medic 405, on channel 4 Bravo, Box 43712, EMS level 1, 5614, Broadmoor Street, Cross Street, Kingsbury Road.

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434, ambulance 434, engine 421, medic 421, on channel 4 Charlie, box 43055, crash with injury, Interstate 66 westbound pre-route 123, cross street, Interstate 66 westbound ramp to route 123. Rescue 404, engine 434, ambulance 434, engine 421, medic 421. On channel 4 Charlie, box 43055, crash with injury, Interstate 66 westbound pre-route 123, cross street, Interstate 66 westbound ramp to route 123. Engine 404, on channel 4 Bravo, box 40401, residential fire alarm, 137. 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

0: 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I'm on the scene in good location, 61 mile marker. 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VDOT is on scene. 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

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Commercial fire alarm, 11787 Route 50. Mary at Fairfax at Fair Oaks, Cross Street. Fair Oaks small ramp to Route 50 eastbound. Engine 440, tower 440. On channel 4 Bravo, box 42123. Commercial fire alarm, 11787 Route 50. Mary at Fairfax at Fair Oaks, Cross Street. Fair Oaks small ramp to Route 50 eastbound.

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Engine 410, ambulance 410, on channel 4 Bravo, box 41008, EMS level 2, cross street, Leesburg Pike to Charles Street. Engine 421, medic 421, on channel 4 Bravo, box 44004, EMS level 1, 4407 Oak Creek Court, 417, Broad Street, Oak Creek Lane. Engine 421, medic 421, on channel 4 Bravo, box 44004, EMS level 1, 4407, Oak Creek Court, 417, Broad Street, Oak Creek Lane.

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0: Ambulance 423, engine 423. Untail 4 Bravo, box 44306. EMS level 3, 3830. Lyndhurst Drive, 102 Cross Street, Main Street. Ambulance 423, engine 423. Untail 4 Bravo, box 44306. EMS level 3, 3830. Lyndhurst Drive, 102 Cross Street, Main Street.
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On channel 4 Bravo, box 40937, EMS level 1, 7945, Janilee Avenue, 102, Cross Street, Audubon Avenue. ALS 402, Medic 409, Engine 424. On channel 4 Bravo, box 40937, EMS level 1, 7945, Janilee Avenue, 102, Cross Street, Audubon Avenue.

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Residential fire alarm, 117. Park Street Northeast, Cross Street, Maple Avenue. 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Residential fire alarm, 117. Park Street Northeast, Cross Street, Maple Avenue.

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On channel 4 Bravo, box 42608, EMS level 1, 7120. 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
1: That's a negative. 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

0: 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Yeah, just want to clear up some confusion. It looks like the connector bus people called us and said that our police were not going to be needed. Is that the case, or are they still needed?
1: That's correct. Patient's being transported to Fairfax.
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Truck 422, Medic 405, on Channel 4 Bravo, Box 42200, EMS Level 2, 6122, Brandon Avenue, Cross Street, Lynbrook Drive.

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EMS Level 3, Cross Street. West Boulevard Drive at Amherstport.

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Engine 427, Ambulance 427, on channel 4 Bravo, Box 42214, EMS Level 2, Cross Street, Hanover Avenue at Old Keeneville Road.

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0: Battalion 4 7 is around 4 Delta from Company 40 there.
1: 10-4 Battalion 407, we were getting reports stating that they were stuck in the vehicle, T-bone accident, one driver out, but now they're saying both drivers are out. We had already added the hazmat units.
0: Okay, I copy. Go ahead and keep all units coming until we have a confirmation from the unit on scene.
1: 10-4, 1843.

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Engine 428, Medic 410, on Channel 4 Bravo, Box 42807, EMS Level 1, 3100, South Manchester Street, Woodlick Towers Apartment, 626, Cross Street, Glen Carlin Road.

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0: 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I'm going to go ready from this incident. 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
1: Central Command, attention all units, holding in engine 417 and tower 438, 4 yards with clear radar, traffic code 4 Bravo, 1857.
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Virginia Run Rec Center, Cross Street, Pleasant Valley Road.

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On channel 4 Bravo, box 42500, EMS level 3, 11244 Chestnut Grove Square, 254 Cross Street, Wheely Avenue. Medic 404, truck 425. On channel 4 Bravo, box 42500, EMS level 3, 11244 Chestnut Grove Square, 254 Cross Street, Wheely Avenue. 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

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Patient first, 11. Medic 411, engine 411. On channel 4 Bravo, box 41100, EMS level 3, 6311, Richmond Highway. Patient first, 11.

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Engine 434, Medic 418, on channel 4 Bravo, box 44500, EMS level 1, 10100, Fairfax Boulevard, patient first, 11, off street, Fairwoods Parkway. Engine 434, Medic 418, on channel 4 Bravo, box 44500, EMS level 1, 10100, Fairfax Boulevard, patient first, 11, cross street, Fairwoods Parkway. 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

0: 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Little River Turnpike, Salvation Army, Cross Street, Pinecrest Office Park Drive.
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On channel 4 Bravo, Box 43914. Crash with injury, cross street, Wheely Avenue at Fairfax County Parkway northbound. 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On channel 4 Bravo, Box 43914. Crash with injury, cross street, Wheely Avenue at Fairfax County Parkway northbound.

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On Channel 4 Delta, Box 43914, Crash, Trapped, Cross Street, Wheelie Avenue at Fairfax County Parkway northbound. Truck 425, Rescue 401, ALS 401, Battalion 401, Safety 401. On Channel 4 Delta, Box 43914, Crash, Trapped, Cross Street, Wheelie Avenue at Fairfax County Parkway northbound. Truck 438, Medic 417. On Channel 4 Bravo, Box 43808, EMS Level 1, 15425 Martin's 100 Drive, Cross Street, Ridgemont Drive. Truck 438, Medic 417. On Channel 4 Bravo, Box 43808, EMS Level 1, 15425, Martin's 100 Drive, Cross Street, Ridgemont Drive.

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0: All established command. I have one adult male VLS patient. It is trapped. Looks like it's going to be a simple door pop. It's going to be on the other side of the guard rail. Other line deployed.
1: Tank 410K, you're establishing command. 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
0: 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He's unable to get the door open due to being on an embankment.
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0: 419, engine 502 Bravo, ambulance 502, on channel 4 Charlie, box 41950, crash with injury, interstate 95 southbound pre-route 1, cross street, interstate 95 southbound BAM to route 1 southbound. Tower 441, engine 419, medic 419, engine 502 Bravo, ambulance 502, on channel 4 Charlie, box 41950, crash with injury, interstate 95 southbound pre-route 1, cross street, interstate 95 southbound BAM to route 1 southbound. Ambulance 412 Echo, truck 425, on channel 4 Bravo, box 43904, EMS level 3, 1551, Bottom Ridge Circle, cross street, Twisted Oak Drive. Ambulance 412 Echo, truck 425, on channel 4 Bravo, box 43904, EMS level 3, 1551, Bottom Ridge Circle, cross street, Twisted Oak Drive.
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Hunter Mill Road at Lynn Haven Place. Tower 403, Ambulance 434. On Channel 4 Bravo, Box 43401, crash with injury, prostrate. Hunter Mill Road at Lynn Haven Place. Safety 401. On Channel 4 Bravo, Box 43401, crash with injury, cross street, Hunter Mill Road at Lynn Haven Place. Safety 401. On Channel 4 Bravo, Box 43401, crash with injury, cross street, Hunter Mill Road at Lynn Haven Place.

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0: And your Bob at Duke Fletcher 419. Southbound clear down to Gordon Boulevard. We're going to continue down to actually 160 to see if it's down there.
1: Cyber 2B is direct. We just turn around that motor and head to southbound.
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3: 43, where it has it prior to Lorton Road over by Cohen.
0: We just got on going northbound to let you know.

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We have located the accident. It's going to be southbound prior to Lurton Road. You and 22 units can go in service. We'll continue with the 22 units that got dispatched.

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0: Fairfax, tower ladder 441. Correct location is going to be I-95 southbound, in the local lanes on the left shoulder. I got two cars involved, VSP's on scene, we'll be out checking.
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2: Interstate 95 southbound ramp to Lorton Road. Ambulance 437, on channel 4 Bravo, box 42254, crash with injury. Interstate 95 southbound pre-Lorton Road, cross street, Interstate 95 southbound ramp to Lorton Road.